0: Ladies, these eyelashes. Exactly. It's exactly right. If the man don't know if you sleep or not from across the room, you might be doing too much. Shit be hanging off your face. Get the urge, motherfucker, get the urge to just sweep and mop and shit. Like, he be like, I want to go holler at her, but I can't tell if she sleep over there. Maybe I should send her a drink. Gotta get her, then you know she up if she take the drink and shit and she walk, right? Ladies, chill out. Them men don't give a fuck about your eyelashes. Like, what the fuck? He got a limbo pass you and shit just because ain't been so loud.
1: Limbo pass.
0: Fucking ridiculous. Y'all miss a good backyard barbecue. Y'all happy to be back outside?
2: Yeah.
0: Guess who else happy for us to be back out? The fucking flies. Them little nasty motherfuckers. They be like, ooh, y'all, the Johnsons over there on Seward having a backyard barbecue again since outside back open. And so he gonna get his people. When they come back, the motherfuckers fly back. And when they get there, but if you notice, when they sit there, think about this. I'm finna give y'all an aha moment. Have you ever seen them motherfuckers out the corner of your eye? You'll just see them bitches doing this. Rubbing them little flat feet, hands, paws, whatever the fuck they call. You know what they doing, plotting on your fucking plate. Y'all didn't know that, right? They, look, he plotting on your drink, boo. I just told you, I'm telling you. First they eat your food, your hot link, your rib tips, your spaghetti, potato salad. Then they fall in your fucking drink. These motherfuckers, they ate up your food and drank your fucking alcohol and then bring shit to the party. And then brought they home, but they flew back to the colony to get them. Like, I should fuck these flies. These new 2021 flies and some shit. Y'all, watch out for them. Y'all, that's my time.

0: Oh, for the ladies, start clapping it right now. 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From Gary, Indiana, man, Marty.
1: So if anybody want to give up some dollars, or I take food stamps, a wig. Wig needs good shit these days. You get milk, you get good milk and good cereal. Think about it. If you like 40 plus, you didn't get good shit for your kids coming up. The best thing you got was that Juicy Juice. You get that Juicy Juice, you go in there and get all that shit. Now they get name brand cereal. We had to get this. With the marshmallows and the sugar, we couldn't get but shit with Cheerios and corn flakes. We had to get the healthy shit. This new generation, they don't give a fuck about them. That's what's wrong with them now. Start them off with this bullshitty wick for yellow dye number 7, blue lake number 9. What's wrong with these kids now? They drinking lakes and eating colors. They fuck about kid on the spectrum, baby. Look, I already know he's gonna be in my basement. He ain't going no motherfucking way, but he high functioning. He Asperger's, but I already know I'm gonna make that basement as uncomfortable as possible. We ain't weatherproofing that fucking basement.

0: there with them. 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I got three boys. I'm ready for, and the dog is a meal. I'm ready for something or somebody to go. I'm saying, like, ain't they supposed to see them phased out early enough? I think 16 is good. That's the fucking legal working age. You can get a job at 16. Why the fuck did you get an apartment and get the fuck out of my house? Make it make sense. Whew, I'm sorry, y'all. I just had a moment. I'll be back. What happened was, therapy is way too expensive. Next best thing was comedy. Get a room full of people to listen to my problems. Go home, I feel better. I don't know how y'all feel after me dumping this shit on y'all, but I feel better. Feel more relieved.
1: Keep going.
0: Girl, now I'm gonna go home and kick somebody's ass. I let some stress out. Cause I really am in the house full of men and nobody listens. It's like talking to one of these empty ass seats. Like, why don't y'all listen? The males that don't, why don't y'all listen? Y'all don't nobody know why, it's okay. We love y'all, I know, right? They like, won't know what the fuck to say, so we ain't gonna ask. Any other time, they won't shut the fuck up. That's okay, we love y'all anyway. Keep taking them garbages out. I know my husband's super handy. You can't pay me to get rid of that motherfucker now. I got life insurance on though. It's fully insured. Clap if you got life insurance. Who want people got life insurance?
2: Yeah.
0: Not enough for y'all. Don't let me catch y'all ass in Atlanta, Miami, and Vegas next year. And you ain't got no life insurance. Don't leave the state without it, okay? Just saying, we be doing too much partying. How you out the state? You got life insurance on this $7,000 iPhone. Siri is insured, but you not. How's been doing that? I'm sorry, I'm just saying. Well, make that a Christmas gift. Ask somebody for a life insurance policy. They only like $25. Shit, that's how much weed used to be. Weed expensive as hell now, y'all. That loud shit, how you high for 7 days, you can't get shit done. Reggie used to get you high for 3 hours and you can get on about your business. That loud, you ain't getting shit done at least to the end of the week. Yeah. And it's much more expensive. And you don't get as much. The fuck? Y'all fuck. I'm just saying. Thank y'all for listening, because I ain't got no more Prozac. Y'all follow me. Follow me on Instagram or Facebook, Comedian Marnie P. That's M-A-R-N-I-P. That's my time, y'all.
3: Virginia, great guy. Just about podcast episode comes out tomorrow. He's an author. He's a father. He's a guy who has his own struggles that he fights with every single day, and he beats it by being funny. So give it up for my guy, soon to be your friend, Coach Campbell.
4: Right? Y'all can tell already on Cam, he's on and needs lots of medicine, you understand? I got a lot of the D's, Not dicks, disorders, okay? They say I put the high definition in the ADHD. That's what they say. They say people with ADHD live shorter lives. Did y'all know that? Science came out. Matter of fact, where is my ADHD people at? Where y'all at? I fucking knew y'all were here. You know why? I could hear you overthinking the fucking menu. Fucking toe-tapping and shit the whole time Isaac's up here giving y'all art. Just overthinking shit. I could hear it from here. It takes one to know one. I love you. Thank you for being here. But yeah, man, they say that people with ADHD, that we live shorter lives. It's fucked up, right? Yeah. And I don't know if it's the multitasking, overthinking every goddamn thing, or maybe just sticking shit in outlets and pressing buttons for fun. You know what I'm saying? Just to see what would fucking happen, right? And they're like, Cam, be mindful. I am. Of fucking everything all the fucking time. I'm mindful than a motherfucker. And I can feel the stares. I can feel y'all. I'm staring back at y'all. Yeah, looking beautiful out here tonight. Y'all looking at me like, I don't know how to gauge this guy. His face, I don't know if he's gonna like hug me, try to fight me. Maybe I'll bite you, you know what I mean? I don't know either, to be honest with you. I've been dealing with this my whole life, man. My whole life. This is what I got. This is it. This is, like Michael Jackson said before he died, this is it. This is what the fuck I got, man. That's what I got. But I used to have hope, you know, like when you watch the movies growing up and you see the timelines, like the actor's face changes and shit, right? Nothing fucking changed. This is what the fuck I got. This is all I got, man. Kids used to hurt my feelings, man. They say I was ugly and shit. I won't turn this into therapy. You can send me an invoice later, but you know what I'm saying? And they used to fucking get on my face and my eyes. And look, I know one is not as motivated or as enthusiastic as the other one. But goddamn it, it's not lazy, motherfucker. Don't be trying to judge his work ethic and shit, right? They talk shit about my face. They say I look like the dude Quasimodo off The Hunchback. Oh. It's fucked up, man. Hurt my feelings, man. You say I look like the motherfucker off Goonies. You know, Slop Love Chump. Hey, you guys! Hurt my motherfucking feelings, man. Called me ugly during my adolescence. But I didn't stab nobody 7 fucking times. I thought about the shit, right? Anybody watch that show on Netflix, Adolescence? Yeah, there was some swole-ass dads on that show, man. Every fucking dad on the show swole as fuck. Not one American dad bought out that whole motherfucker, man. Fucking me up, man. You gotta watch that show. Adolescence 7, stabbing 7 times. Anyway, I gotta ask y'all a question, though. Y'all ever see an ugly dude with a beautiful woman? And y'all go, how the fuck? Like, what the fuck? Like, that's me! Like, I go places with my wife, and they're like, she's with you. And I'm like, she with me. Personality, huh? Yeah, man. I don't think she likes me much. But we do have sex. We do have that. I just want to publicly tell her thank you for her service, for her... thank you for her cervix. And thank you for settling for less for over 22 fucking years. Thank you, boo. I love you. Y'all might think I'm crazy, but just know that she knows he's fucking crazy. Yeah. But don't clap too hard for her, though. Y'all over here giving, you know. Look, she got commissary privileges and she got TRICARE, okay? Clap too goddamn hard. Now she's compensated for, all right? Shit. Speaking of commissary, I'm about to get out. I'm about to get out, y'all! After 23 years, I'm about to get the fuck out! Been eating crayons and shit like that. Yeah, man, I'm about to get out. You ever think about the verbiage, though? Like, why only us veterans? Thank you for your service. Clap it up for yourselves. Clap it up, yeah? Why don't only us inmates and zoo animals say get out? The fuck is that shit? Like, nobody at Trader Joe's is transitioning to job like, yo, Scott, hey, John, dog. When you get out, bruh. Miss Sarita, how long you been in? Cause we too much, goddammit. That's what we are as veterans, aren't we? Too much, anyway. Been telling me my whole goddamn life, can't be too much. And I say, you ain't enough, motherfucker. And I fit in like a motherfucker in the military with being too much. I really, really do. Cause you know, like what the civilian world calls OCD and anxiety, we call that shit attention to detail and motivation, motherfucker. It's encouraged, man. Oh, you're hyper alert, fucking paranoid? You were situationally aware, motherfucker. Yeah. Might get you a medal for some shit like that. You're laughing because it's true. Stuffing all your emotions inside, suppressing it, fucking letting it eat inside you? Well, fucking, that's maintaining military bearing. Y'all know that shit, man. But I will say, as one of the too much club, some of y'all veterans, after you've got out, y'all taken it a little too far because they said y'all didn't have to shave the same way anymore, right? And y'all done fucked around and brought back Civil War beards, man. All these motherfuckers walk around here looking like Frederick Douglass, the brother for BAs. What the fuck? We didn't ask for all that shit, man. We did not ask for that shit, man. Taking it too goddamn far. So ladies, where y'all at, beautiful ladies in the room? Say hey.
1: Hey.
4: Hey. As a defender and a supporter of the Constitution, I just think that we should practice our First Amendment and we should peaceably protest. So if these motherfuckers want to grow out Civil War beards, ladies, I'm going to need y'all to fight fire with fire. I'm going to need y'all to bring back them throwbacks. Them Civil War bushes. Let it grow, let it grow. One with the big skirt, like Mary Poppins shit. You gotta keep that shit in, or else it's gonna look like a bulge all the time. Ladies, we can and we will. We can and we will. Let's go ahead and speak to the stereotype, the elephant in the fucking room, the way I sound, right?
1: Mm-hmm. Close the eyes. You know, baby, he kind of sounds urban, you know? I don't know. He doesn't sound like he looks. Hey, fuck you. How about that shit, huh? How about that shit? Man, you don't know me. I don't know you. And God bless you. Thank y'all for being here tonight. But I've done lived in every fucking crown house, trailer park, section 8 apartment duplex you can think of where I come from. And I want to say thank you to the local sheriff's department down in Tidewater, Virginia. And for being so punctual. Because when them motherfuckers say 72 hours, y'all, they coming. They coming. Just a little anecdotal evidence growing up. I had a friend, Ray, right? I took a shit at his house. I did. I took a shit at his house. I think I was a lot of dudes' first wife. Not like that, but you know, like that, right? Ray come out the bathroom, man. He was like, damn, who the fuck shit? What the fuck? And I'm like, man, did I like leave a skid mark? Did I piss on the seat? Like, what's up? He's like, nah, man, I didn't know, man. Y'all shit brown too? This motherfucker, I was his first white. He didn't know white people shit fucking brown too. He thought it was based upon the melanin. That's just a little anecdotal evidence, all right? Where I'm from, okay? So fuck all the stereotypes. I rep the double sevens with the five in the middle. I'm the opposite of Eminem, so call me a Skittle. Yeah, but it's the oppression I feel, man. And I know this privilege too, but as soon as I open my fucking mouth, some of that privilege goes out the window, you understand? Like, put it like this. Somebody tonight, an educated white, is gonna go, Cam, do you know there's cultural appropriation? I'm gonna go, do you know there's involuntary cultural indoctrination, motherfucker? Right? They're gonna go, Cam, I know a comic you'd like. You'd like Gary Owen. And I go, fuck you, man. Stop trying to box me in. I love Gary, but I'm not Gary. Gary's Gary, I'm not me. You think Kevin Hart deal with that shit? When he first stepped to the mic, picked up a microphone, they said, look, it's Bill Cosby. Nobody said that shit, right? Nobody said that shit. And they got way more in common. Look this shit up. They both got father's name, Henry. Both ran track in high school, and they're both from Philadelphia, Pennsylvania. Ain't that some shit? Wow. Only difference between them is a little bit of height, and one is very enthusiastic about making sure that people get a good, nice rest. Don't box me in, man. Don't box me in. I am a lot of things. I am a lot of things. And I just clap yourselves coming out tonight. Thank y'all for being here, man. I'm a lot of things, and a lot of people don't like me, and that's okay. But I'll tell you one thing I do have and I love is my children. I'm a dad, man. I'm so fucking happy to be a dad. Yeah. Where's the parents at? Make some noise. Y'all should be at home with your kids. But I got a 20-year-old that's serving in the Marine Corps. I got a 15-year-old who's still figuring out, like, take less long showers, right? And I got a 4-year-old. Thanks, COVID. The IEDUD wasn't a priority in 2020, motherfucker. So they pulled me back in, but one of my favorite things to do is embarrass the shit out of my kids. Anybody else like to do that? So my kids, they've lived all over the world. So the way they maintain their social fitness, the way they stay in touch with people, a lot of time my son, 15, through the video game, through the headset, right? He like to get on the game, and I hear him in there. And he just having a fucking good old time, all these friends in different time zones and all that shit, NBA 2K and all that shit. And I like knock on the door. I know he's engaged because I can hear him. And I like, oh, fuck yeah. Like, wait at the, you can try this shit. It's so fun. I wait at the door, and I like bust it and go, why the fuck is you naked? Put your dick away. It's fun, but the fun part is when everybody in the game go, yeah, why the fuck is you naked? Put your dick away. What the fuck, man? What we doing here? Just like daddy, my boy will turn Call of Duty into Call of Booty real quick. I appreciate y'all. Thank you to the Watts. Thank you, Paul. Thank you. Thank y'all for giving me a chance. I love y'all. Comedy is medicine. Give it up for your host.

0: party don't fall out.
1: What's going on, y'all? Yeah. Yeah. It's not the only girl up here to represent for us, ladies. What's going on, ladies? Yeah. I'm so sick and sad. Y'all are fucking me in. Y'all are fucking me in. And the only reason I say that is because I'm in the house full of them. So this is not male bashing, okay? So I want to hear that bullshit. It's not male bashing. This is my life. This is what the fuck I deal with. Why y'all don't listen to shit? I just want to know. Why y'all don't listen? Sir, you got to answer to them. You for him. He listen. Most of the time, when he don't, what be the problem? He just ain't listening. I know. And they'll say, huh? And to repeat exactly what you said, act like they didn't fucking hear you, but still be like, huh? I'm just ready to run the fuck away. But I ain't got enough. My credit ain't good enough for the care credit yet. So I can't get like a complete like makeover, face change and shit. I need to be able to do the whole nine. I don't want them to be able to find me, nope. I don't want to just go to Cuba and still be Marnie. I want to go to Cuba and be some fucking body else. I just wipe away having kids, take the whole vagina away, just to take it. They came out this motherfucker. Give me a new one. Build a new bitch, goddammit. Build a new bitch. You can build a bed. Build a new bitch. Oh, I want to do everything. That's what bitches do in my days anyway. These hoes is going to the beauty supply store and building themselves. Dudes going to the gas station and getting their outfits, their ones, their snapbacks, their white tees, and their jeans. The girls got the beauty supply, the guys got the gas station. Fill up on 10 and let me get the white ones. You got back there. Size 10 and a half. Fucking threads stop coming apart before you get to the club. But for real, ladies, y'all gotta let men accept y'all for who y'all are. Like, you see, I got little titties. I know that. Like, it's so fucking K. I ain't got enough money to get no B cups right now anyway. So, but that ain't what we see. At least some B cups. These lowercase A's, ma'am.
2: Lowercase A's.
1: Yeah. Yeah, give me that. Black giving up for this new quarantine. Ass stuff. Bitch went in quarantine like 101. Came out like 120. Like I was doing shit. I'm like, I'm finally in the double digits, but like it means something now. Like not just 103. That old. I got fucking had three kids and got the body of a little ass girl and shit. I was like, this is not right. Train the balls didn't train shit, yeah. I'm still bad, you motherfuckers. They don't work, sister. What did you use, sister? Damn, my goofy ass and need ankle weights to keep me up and shit. Cause I be leaned over all the time if they get too big. But yeah, this. If y'all wanted to know what quarantine thick looks like, if I lose this, I'm gonna be right back giving the high behind this pole on y'all. I done pushed three big head ass boys out. So I should be still walking like I got off a horse and shit. My son be like, what's wrong with you? I'm still keeling. Fuck. Ladies, these eyelashes. Exactly. It's exactly right. If the man don't know if you sleep or not from across the room, you might be doing too much. Shit be hanging off your face. Get the urge. Get the urge to just sleep and mop this shit. Like. He be like, I want to go holler at her, but I can't tell if she sleep over there. Maybe I should send her a drink. That'll get her, man. You know she up if she take the drink and she walk, right? Ladies, chill out. Them men don't give a fuck about your eyelashes. Like, what the fuck? He got a limbo past you and shit just because they be so loud. Fucking ridiculous. Y'all miss a good backyard barbecue. Y'all happy to be back outside?
3: Yeah.
1: Guess who else happy for us to be back out? The fucking flies. Them little nasty motherfuckers. hills is outside back open. And so he gonna get his people when they come back, the motherfuckers fly back. And when they get there, but if you notice when they sit there, think about this. I'm finna give y'all an aha moment. Have you ever seen them motherfuckers out the corner of your eye? You'll just see them bitches doing this. Rubbing them little flat feet, ass balls, whatever the fuck they call. You know what they doing? Plotting on your fucking plate. Y'all didn't know that, right? They was, look, he plotting on your drink, boo. I just told you, I'm telling you. First they eat your food, your hot link, your rib tips, your spaghetti, potato salad. Then they fall in your fucking drink. These motherfuckers, they ate up your food and drank your fucking alcohol and then bring shit to the party. And then brought they home, but they flew back to the colony to get them. Like, I should fuck these flies. These new 2021 flies and some shit. Y'all, watch out for them. Y'all, that's my

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1: 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Start making some noise. Y'all give it up for my girl. From Gary, Indiana, man, Marty.
2: If anybody want to give up some dollars, or I take food stamps, a wig. Wig needs good shit these days. You get milk, you get good milk and good cereal. Think about it. If you like 40 plus, you didn't get good shit for your kids coming up. The best thing you got was that juicy juice. You get that juicy juice, you go in there and get all that shit. Now they get name brand cereal. We had to get this. With the marshmallows and the sugar, we couldn't get but shit with Cheerios and corn flakes. We had to get the healthy shit. This new generation, they don't give a fuck about them. That's what's wrong with them now. Start them off with this bullshitty wick for yellow dye number 7, blue lake number 9. That's what's wrong with these kids now. They drinking lakes and eating colors. They fucked up. It's fucked up out here. I know, I got one. I got a kid on the spectrum, baby. Look, I already know he's gonna be in my basement. He ain't going no motherfucking way, but he high functioning. He Asperger's, but I already know I'm gonna make that basement as uncomfortable as possible. We ain't weatherproofing that fucking basement. We ain't putting no plastic up. Ain't no caulk. Ain't no none of that shit. Ain't no area. Ain't no heaters, ain't no hot water down there. Yeah, oh my God, he might have moved the fuck out. That's exactly what I'm hoping his reaction is. Oh my God, I gotta go back. Yep, you pass, but I will back him some luggage to get the fuck up out of there with him. You can ride down the style, goddamn, get the fuck out of here. I got 3 boys. I'm ready for, and the dog is a meal. I'm ready for something or somebody to go. I'm saying, like, if they supposed to, see, they don't phase out early enough. I think 16 is good. That's the fucking legal working age. You can get a job at 16. Why the fuck can't you get an apartment and get the fuck out of my house? Make it make sense. Whew, I'm sorry, y'all. I just had a moment. I'll be What happened was, therapy is way too expensive. Next best thing was comedy. Get a room full of people to listen to my problems. Go home, I feel better. I don't know how y'all feel after me dumping this shit on y'all, but I feel better. Feel a little relieved. Girl, now I'm gonna go home and kick somebody's ass. I let some stress out. Cause I really am in the house full of men and nobody listens. It's like talking to one of these empty ass seats. Like, why don't y'all listen? The males that don't, why don't y'all listen? Y'all don't nobody know why. It's okay. We know y'all know, right? They like won't know what the fuck to say, so we ain't gonna ask. Any other time, they won't shut the fuck up. That's okay, we know y'all anyway. Keep taking them garbages out. Cause I know my husband's super handy. You can't pay me to get rid of that motherfucker now. I got life insurance on though. It's really insured. Clap if you got life insurance. Who want people got life insurance?
3: Yeah.
2: Not enough for y'all. Don't let me catch y'all ass in Atlanta, Miami, and Vegas next year. And you ain't got no life insurance. Don't leave the state without it, okay? Just saying, we be doing too much partying. How you out the state? You got life insurance on this $7,000 iPhone. Siri is insured, but you not. How's been doing that? I'm just, okay, I'm sorry. I'm just saying. Well, make that a Christmas gift. Ask somebody for a life insurance policy. They only like $25. Shit, that's how much weed used to be. Weed expensive as hell now, y'all. That loud shit. Have you high for 7 days? You can't get shit done. Reggie used to get you high for 3 hours and you can get on about your business. That loud, you ain't getting shit done at least to the end of the week. Yeah. I'm just saying. Thank y'all for listening, because I ain't got no more Prozac. Y'all follow me on Instagram or on Facebook, Comedian Marnie P. That's M-A-R-N-I-P. That's my time, y'all.
0: It's just different. Get Cloak the Scribe. Epic, what up, man? I'm back.

Y'all ChatGPT with the rap for printer blues. Can't even catch a hot streak, loud low winter muse. Been an outlaw, though, fam, this crow splinter rule. Cloak slicing up the comp these days, Joe Simmer fools. A lot of suckers claiming big homie, throw them a jewel. They really ain't smoking, now nothing blow Simmer cools. My aura on last dragon, yo, glow Simmer tools. Where they be talking on traps, so kill the grooves. Not an inch of length in they raps, no thriller grooves. Niggas jazz dancing with gas, bro, driller grooves. I'ma keep it real, I'ma

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2: 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The solid rocket booster flight instrument.

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1: What's up, world? 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
3: 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Everybody throw them K's up, throw them 6's up, you feel me? 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
1: I killed Cyril Ramaphosa, the president. Was me. I stole the money. 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What? What an amazing.

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Pulling up with hammers, pulling up with hammers. 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

peace. 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
1: What's up, world? 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
4: What's up, world? 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

Yeah, what's up? It's your boy MIL, and right now you rocking with WDOPE, Dope Tracks Radio, the only station with the vibe.

0: 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You heard me? Yo, brother Rock.
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1: 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W A W A W A W A W A W A W A W A W A W A W A W A W A W A W A W A W A W A W A W A W A W A W A W A W A W A W A W A W A W A W A W A W A W A W A W A W A W A W A W

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1: What's up, world? How you doing? 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

0: First, breaking news tonight in a local neighborhood swarmed by Orlando police for hours. Good evening, I'm Adrian Whitsett.
1: Late breaking news tonight, the Orlando nightclub where two people were killed and several others were shot.

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0: to live in this fishbowl. 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
1: Never Die World, that's yours and my girl.
2: Yeah. Triple B shit, you ain't
1: sorry
2: seen
1: for
2: shit.
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1: RIP Po Money and Mike Hovey, nigga. 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

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I pull out my wands. I flash a badge.

0: Dope Tracks presents To Live and Get High, an FLA, the final installment in his Kush Theory's trilogy of albums, consisting of joints to guide you to the ultimate musical enlightenment.
1: Keys your heart. God, you know what I'm saying? Yeah, ain't no love for these fakers out here. So we gonna tell them like this.

extortion. That's you, if you catch the blues, you go ain't nuts, I'ma call you cashew. Don't hate you, cause they pass due. Don't harass me, cause they harass you. I got a lot to be solving, you not solving. If you not into stocks, you the stock, I'm dissolving. It ain't an option, I pick and roll, so leave them alone, cause I'm John Stockton. Yeah. I ain't showing no mercy. No. This year or any other year, you just can't disappear. Yeah. Tell me shit I don't wanna hear. I ain't showing no mercy. This year or any other year, you ain't got no place here. No place just thought here. I'd make that clear. I'm not just Joe Chasin, trying to be museum static, but don't need antiquation. I'm bringing it back, what other shit will be falling like NASDAQ. The tip of every young past that is bad math. Call me a sociopath if you wanna. I like to have side of those I'm ignoring. Y'all be mad, we're the Norman. If I can't achieve, I ain't performing. Some of y'all ain't doing shit, and step on it, the fact you're horrid. Can't admit you love evil forces. Why expect a nigga not to be remorseless? You wanna join the workforces? Yeah. I ain't showing no mercy. No mercy this year or any other year. You leave just can't disappear. Telling me shit I don't wanna hear. I ain't showing no mercy. No. This year or any other year. You ain't got no place here. Just thought I'd make that clear. I ain't showing no mercy. No mercy. No mercy. No mercy. No mercy. No mercy. Yeah, yeah, yeah, yeah. If you were enemy, a friend of me, you got text. I don't want you sending me. After context, think on the bad project.

You fucks, Con Fed, I'm Con Air. Probably think I got Canada Dry. Lyrics, my mainframe, chocolate. Your eyes crossed, and your teeth got the red dot there. That's the reason I know you're Con Fed. I ain't showing no mercy. This year or any other year, you leave, just can't disappear. Telling me shit I don't wanna hear. I ain't showing no mercy. This year or any other year, you ain't got no place here. Just thought I'd make that clear. I ain't showing no mercy. 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You don't have to disperse me. That's the worst thing, cause I ain't

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0: So who gonna tell? These niggas scared when it comes to prison. This nigga stitching and I read it on my deposition. He say he didn't, but I see how he be moving different and pretending. I will not let you in my business. You made a choice, you know the game, it's a gamble. When shit was gravy, you was smiling, be a man now. A pussy nigga, I can't stand with a passion though. 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
1: Well, who gonna tell? 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
0: So who gonna tell?
1: Who gonna tell?
0: I'm not gonna tell.
2: When law enforcement officers stop the vehicle, in which
0: I'm not gonna tell.

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1: So who gonna tell?

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1: You need this?
2: Elimination. TGB shit, man.
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1: What's up, world? How you doing? 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

0: back then. What up, though? This your boy, Black Mike 722. 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
1: 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Meanwhile, here's another hint.
2: 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Made it seem like we was getting paid. 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

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Brian bringing back gaslights. 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

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Brain baker back gas slave for green bonus a dollar. 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I don't got the hope. 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I grab it for a minute. Need an answer from my boss. If I'm ticket. I got one regular, two is in a plan though. I hold an F, not the price of them type of shit. Just new. Just left day on my radio. Fuck okay and don't want me no more. I stay listed as an upper. Fuck. Just don't find me like little missing word though. 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I just feel like, okay, sure.

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1: 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Baby girl, we in the sheets with it. Every time I struggle, go deep with it. No TLC, but I'm a creep with it. The time is now, baby, what you gon' do? Don't get too caught up on what you won't do. Feel she's the moment, girl, it's on you. 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I wanna see your body go tick tick. I wanna see that pussy girl go trick trick. Bring me that neck so you can lick it. Now open that mouth, girl, while I spit spit. Every thought I think of you is so nasty. Opportunity waits us and I'm gon' grasp it. Never ever put your eggs in one basket. 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Now tell me, baby, what's your fantasy?

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No TLC, but I'm a creep with it. The time is now, baby, what you gon' do? Don't get too caught up on what you won't do. Feel seize the moment, girl, it's on you. 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I wanna see your body go tick tick. I wanna see that pussy girl go trick trick. Bring me that neck so you can lick. Now open that mouth, girl, while I spit spit. Every thought I think of you is so nasty. Opportunity awaits us and I'm gon' grasp it. Never ever put your eggs in one basket. 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Now tell me, baby, what's your fantasy?

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1: Who gonna tell you? 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
0: Well, who gonna tell? I'm not gonna tell.
1: So who gonna tell?
0: Who gonna tell? I'm not gonna tell.
2: When law enforcement officers stop the vehicle in which
0: I'm not gonna tell.

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1: Well, who gonna tell?
0: 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I'm not gonna tell.
1: So who gonna tell?

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1: My fourth chapter, you know what I'm saying? 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

0: Money machine too key. 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Hello. Oh yeah. 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
1: Hello.
0: Oh yeah. Oh yeah.
1: Oh man.
0: Oh yeah.

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Yes, I'm that bitch, but yeah, I'm the man. 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They all in my hand, they all want the bands, they all want the bands. Put them in the trend.

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0: 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I'm your host, Steph, with special guest Mark, talking about the Pittsburgh Penguins season opener against the Philadelphia Flyers, my bad. And the Pittsburgh Steelers win over the Cincinnati Bengals and their loss over the Cleveland Browns on Thursday Night Football. And also we're talking about the Week 4 NFL matchups as well, and etc. To whoever listens to this recording session, please enjoy.
1: All right, here we go. I was surprised in a way that the Flyers, you know, that was a team the Penguins lost in the first round of the playoffs last season. And both teams start the season. I don't know how many other teams that played that day. But when I kept checking my phone, I seen 1-0 already. Probably like a half an hour later or so, 2-3-0. I was like, oh boy. Maybe like another half an hour roll past. It's like 5-0. I'm like, damn, what's going on here? Then I think I went to bed or whatever. Woke up, checked my phone. Final score, Penguins 7, Flyers nothing.
2: Yes, sir. Yes, sir. All right, listen at that game. I'm going to tell you this.
1: Okay.
2: I was still shaking my head, too. The building was so quiet up there. Except you could hear the boo birds to the Flyers. And I figured, I said, you know what? Y'all hurt their feelings in the playoffs a year ago. Not to make any excuses. But I figured when they first saw the Flyers were scheduled on that opening day, they like, we're going to really show them something. But really, all the guys that signed contracts,
1: yes,
2: were the goal scorers, including an oldie but goodie of Evgeny Malkin, also got into the act.
1: Sidney didn't score. Okay,
2: but he assisted on him. But it was like a pin, bro. I'm like, yeah, it was like 1-0. And it was 2-0 after the first period. And I said, okay, well, I'm sure Rick Tocchet will go in there, you know, make adjustments or whatever and all like that. Dude, they came out and just, And then, of course, they were up to their old tricks. We'll try to get in their heads. And we'll try and push them around. Knock them down, all like that. They had a few little incidents, but Penguins kept it cool, and they said, okay, y'all will play, y'all want to do that style, we'll just continue putting more goals up and putting on the scoreboard, and letting the scoreboard up and the net up and all like that. And it was, Malkin scored the fifth goal. Then Nate Robertson, he's a newcomer.
1: Okay.
2: He scored 2. And then it was another guy scored. And Arthur Shelov only had to make 19 saves. They all shot the Flyers. But it was just so funny. I'm like, every time the goal it lit. It was like Penguins scores again. And I said to myself, yeah, the Philadelphia Flyers goalie. Because normally, you know this yourself as much as I do. A goalie could give up 4. Now, that if Mike Sullivan was coaching the Flyers, he would pull that dude probably after 4 goals or something all like that. Or for 5 for sure.
1: Yeah.
2: They let the dude stay low. That they claimed the dude said, well, I could clean up this mess and all like that. No, it just got real messy, buddy. And you gave up. You're like, they were like undefeated against this dude, 4-0-1, his goaltender from the Flyers.
1: Mm-hmm.
2: Now they're 5-0-1. So they left talking nothing in there. And, well, you know how it goes.
1: Oh, yeah.
2: Couldn't happen to a nice, happier bunch of people.
1: And I seen a video clip of Charles Barkley. He was at the game, the season opener. He said something about the Flyers will win this game guaranteed.
2: Sorry, Chuck. Wrong sport, buddy. maybe you were thinking the Sixers, huh? Wrong sport, buddy. Yeah, well, that's even nicer, too. To give it to a Philadelphia sports star that was in that town. Yeah, goody. I like that. That's the second year in a row. They did it to Sully and the Rangers last year in Madison Square Garden. And like I said, they remember what the Flyers did to them in the playoffs. So, yeah. I thought they weren't going to play the Flyers for a while, but they won't see them for a while now. But yeah, but way to open up. Way to open up and all like that. And now you get some momentum tomorrow night. When the Canadians come to town, now maybe Sidney scores tomorrow night against his hometown team tomorrow night at the arena. There you go.
1: Oh, yeah, that's the home opener. Okay.
2: That's long, and some special guest is going to, I'll have to see who it is going to drop the puck. I mean, I don't know. Is it going to be Mario? I mean, I don't know, but they're keeping it like a tight lid on it right now. But I'll let you know when we do the next, who did the ceremonial drop of the fight. Yeah. So, but great story. Way to get off to a good start. That way, maybe the youngsters are going to, future Hall of Famers will help put the puck in the net this season, but the youngsters are going to help. And they even said, Nate Robertson said, for a guy that's only been here a couple months, he says, I feel right at home and all like that. And it would have been nice if they could have signed his brother, who decided to stay with, the Dallas Stars. I think that's where he's at. But I said, it's okay. You know, I'll take one. You know, sometimes we can't have two of the same, but I'll take one. And he likes playing and the lines are all together. So, maybe we're going to see, let me see. I hope I'm saying his name right. Miroslav Gold, maybe. Maybe we'll get a chance to see him.
1: Who are you putting for, like Canadians?
2: He's supposed to be that guy that was down in Wilkes-Barre.
1: Affiliate with the Penguins, okay.
2: The Golds, yeah. So we're gonna, you know, I don't know if you want to put him against Montreal right now tomorrow or not. Maybe you might want to continue to stick with Shiloff. I'm just saying, somebody that has experience against Canadians, not that this dude can't, but yeah, maybe, but we're going to see him, though.
1: Okay.
2: But nice way to get off to a nice start.
1: Oh, yeah.
2: And, I said that was a great, great way for, to start, that was a great way for them to start off, and great way for, I guess, Philadelphia sports teams, huh?
1: Hell yeah.
2: Oh, boy.
1: All right,
2: we'll get... Well, we haven't seen you yet, LeBron, in the Sixers yet, but the other Philadelphia sports teams, yeah, what a week it was, huh?
1: Oh, yeah. You know he's not going to be living in Philly, right?
2: Where is he going to be living?
1: He's going to be living in New York.
2: Oh, he's gonna be living in New York.
1: Yeah.
2: Wow.
1: I was like, damn.
2: So how is that? Well,
1: I think he'll be flying. I don't know if it was a helicopter or a private jet back and forth to Philly home games. I don't know how that's going to work.
2: Yeah, I don't know how that's going. Yeah, I don't know how that's going to work. And then when he's in New York, is he going to know what hotel that they stay in?
1: No, he got some type of apartment or whatever.
2: Okay.
1: Because when we all found out he's playing for the 76ers, I said, where the hell are you going to stay in Philly? And I meant to bring that up so many episodes ago. He'll be staying in New York, probably flying, I think, a private helicopter or a jet, whatever, going to Philly when Philly's at home or whatever.
2: Okay.
1: So, because New York and Philly is very close.
2: Oh, yeah. I forget how many. Yes, not that far away. Well, that is interesting, though. So, so he goes out to shop and all like that. Does he put on just his, well, does he put his regular gear on? Or is he going to have something that's just sexy on?
1: That's a good question.
2: Oh, that's going to be funny.
1: So, I guess...
2: David Brunson or somebody.
1: Yeah.
2: Oh, my gosh. I'm the boy. Oh, wow. So, that means his wife and his other kids were born. How are they going to do the different, like, jerseys and stuff? Are they going to wear his stuff? Well, Bronny can't wear his stuff.
1: Bronny got to wear his own now.
2: Oh, my gosh.
1: The Lakers and the 76ers play on Christmas.
2: Oh, what a... Is this going to be in L.A.?
1: Let me see. There's a possibility it might be. Yeah, wow. Let's see here. The NBA schedule. Oh, excuse me. Shit. Well, the preseason starts tomorrow.
2: Oh, wow.
1: Yeah. I'm trying to see. I don't know if they're playing in LA or Philly. It's gonna be big.
2: Okay, yeah, that's what I was gonna say. Either way, even if the Lakers are traveling east, or he's not that necessary, they may be going back. Yeah. You know, out there to play about there, but yeah, it is gonna be big.
1: Now, you know that in-season tournament thing. I wonder who's going to win that now.
2: Oh, yeah. That's the only thing that's so different now from it is. We're so used to them just going straight into the season and taking all-star break and doing all-star activities.
1: Yeah.
2: And then coming back out and then going from top seed, one play eight, 2-7. Yeah, I wonder. Yeah, that is gonna be intriguing, bro. Who wins? Yeah, it's gonna be intriguing. Heck, you're gonna need a new roster of all the players who moved around and stuff.
1: Oh, the game will be in LA, 76ers versus Lakers on Christmas Day. 5 o'clock p.m.
2: At the what is it? What's the name of the arena, Bill? The crypto
1: something. Yeah, someone's like Krypton, whatever it is.
2: Yeah. I just call it the old forum. If that's where it's still at, the old forum, but yeah, okay, yeah. Okay, yeah. Not bad, huh?
1: Yeah, not bad at
2: all. So Dad against Bronny? So what do you say? What are we rooting for, Bob? Are we gonna get a half jersey?
1: Might as well. I don't see nothing wrong with that.
2: Well, that's the only way you can go, right? So be around. He'll be interviewed, and they'll talk to him probably while he's on the bench or something, taking a break or something, or maybe during the game, during a timeout or something. How are you liking this now and all? Yes. I never thought I would see him play for the Sixers. All these teams that he's played for, I never ever thought he was going to go.

0: guess he wasn't going to put money to make do a handshake with Pat Riley.
1: Oh yeah, about the cookie situation. That was hilarious.
0: That's hilarious.
1: All right, let's we can transition to the Steelers. We'll talk about their win versus the Bengals this past Sunday.
0: Okay.
1: Looks like the offense came to life, was aggressive. Rodgers threw a couple touchdown passes, including Roman Wilson. Running game looks like it was alive. Offensive line was gelling, even though they made the switch. They put the right tackle and the right guard, the first round draft pick, the rookie Max Ihonatiore.
0: Ihonatiore, he had his name real good. There you go. Yeah.
1: Okay, and the right guard Hoffman, whatever his name is, veteran guard that's in the league for a while, so. It looks like it was going to be a shootout between the Steelers offense and the Bengals offense. Yet no Joey Porter Jr. I mean, you know, defense came in the clutch. Derek Harmon with the strip sack fumble on Joe Burrow. It was recovered by Sebastian Joseph Day. Steelers prevailed 30-27. That game. So
0: okay.
1: So the Steelers went to 2-1. Then last night I had a fear. Some with these Thursday night games, the Steelers do not succeed well. Especially in Cleveland. And then I don't know if I told you this. Like, we got all these damn coaching staffs on the team. Somehow, we still got out-coached. It feels similar than years past. We're losing the teams that we have no business losing to. But kudos to Cleveland and Deshaun Watson. The $230 million man carved up the Steelers' defense. And now they're sitting up top at the AFC North division temporarily. That's all I'm going to say. You know, that was a Super Bowl. I'm going to say that as well.
0: Yes, sir.
1: The rematch will be right here, November 1st, at AccuShort Stadium. So that energy they had, you know, they was dancing like, you know, like, what the hell is all of this? Oh, okay. Bring that to AccuShort Stadium because it's going to be a different ball game. You know, and we wasn't talking. You know, some Steelers fans or the Steelers coaches or whatever did not say the Browns were the Browns. That was Mike Tomlin. He's no longer the coach. He's that NFL NBC analyst now for NBC. So he got your team fired up, so give him credit. Then I seen a clip this morning of Todd Monken, the coach of the Browns, showing the score of the game, and he was smiling about it. I'm like, okay, keep that energy. Keep it. But hey, you know, they won fair and square. Steelers beat themselves. So, Mark, I want you to give your thoughts about it.
0: Well, I agree with you. And Cooper, for you, just came off of a hard-fought victory over one of the division rivals. And I felt okay. I don't like the Thursday night games. I think you're playing a Sunday game because, to me, it doesn't give you enough time to really

0: put in your preparation that you really need, get your personnel together. But then again, the other teams have to go through it too. So I saw last night the first run, the first drive, 17 play drives. I said, okay, now this is what I'm talking about. Let's, you know, let's do this and all like that. And the first quarter, they belong to us. And then we get to the second quarter, and then that's where it seemed like, to me, they just did not want to be out on that field saying to myself, come on, guys, first place is on the line. Come on. But you're making so many mistakes again. And I'm saying, okay. And they tied up 7-7. Okay. No problem. We should be able to get the ball back down the field and get the lead back again. But obviously it didn't work that way. And you're correctly. And Max Hunter-Chore, the number one draft pick, obviously, this was his first Browns Steelers game, and he got baptized, and obviously the offensive line just looked so horrible. And I said, you're going to get that guy back there destroyed if you don't block for him. You got to block. And then I got upset about the coaching game plan for McCarthy.
1: Yeah.
0: Let's run the ball. So they stopped us running the ball a few times during each quarter. I get that. But Jalen Warren, they could not really. They didn't have it. The Browns didn't have an answer for Jalen Warren. And he was only 7 yards short of 100 yards. Because he ended up with 91. But I'm saying, run the ball. This dude needs the running game to work. And then I said to myself, and then you're right. You let the $230 million man look like Houdini. There's more times you should have put him on his back than when Rodgers got put on his back. And I said, man, what is going on here? And then, what is the one word that you've heard so far from Mike McCarthy saying to you? It starts with a C. He always talks about communication.
1: That communication was bad, especially on the defensive part.
0: Yeah, the communication, if I'm grading everything, the communication gets an F, a failure. Yeah. And then, obviously, he's done. Obviously, then you got Roman out there screaming, dropping half bombs.
1: Yep.
0: At each other. And I said,
1: that was hilarious. Yeah, that was
0: hilarious. And then what was it? Was it TJ got on the phone?
1: Yeah, he's dropping half bombs
0: and getting to Patrick Graham?
1: Yeah, he borrowed somebody's headset and started going off.
0: I said, now look, run right there, run disciplined. They're going to take advantage of that part. Then the tackle was so bad again. You're right. I'm like, are we going to go back to this again?
1: Yep.
0: And I said, maybe in practice we need to get the tackle dummies and start tackling the tackle dummies and get the things to push off your man, which is the machine to push your man off. And then, yeah, maybe we need to go back to the old school, something like that. Maybe we should. I'm just saying.
1: Mm-hmm.
0: And then the receivers running. Two young receivers that's running in the secondary.
1: Loose.
0: But you have to. That's a young dude, boss, that you were watching. Both of y'all are new. But you still have to keep him in front. He's just running. He caught the ball and been running down the sideline. Honestly, that does remind me of Mike Tomlin's team tools.
1: And that's where JBJ was missed. Even though he was traded to everyone, he was traded to the Dallas Cowboys for a 6th-round pick of next year's draft and a 2nd-round pick in 2028 NFL draft. But go ahead, continue.
0: Okay, so I didn't like that part. So I got to give the secondary now. Even though, like you see, we don't have JPJ here anymore.
1: No.
0: I guess I'd grade the offensive line. I guess I'd give him maybe a C minus, I guess.
1: They gave up like 5 sacks, and majority of that was covered sacks.
0: Yeah, and then he was getting hit again. It just reminded me when he got hit up in New England, same way. And I said, maybe y'all don't remember, we still got a whole list of games still up on the schedule.
1: Yeah.
0: I don't know. Gotta keep him upright, James, or he is gonna get busted up this time for real, and then he's gonna be out for a while instead of one game this time. Then you might as well just say, you know what? Whether y'all people like it or not, if we have to go to Mason Rudolph and Rodgers is busted up, then we're gonna be 7-10, then we're gonna have a losing season. So you might as well buckle up and get ready. If that goes down, I'm hoping it don't go down like that.
1: I don't think Steelers fans is ready for that.
0: Well, then maybe y'all better send some comments or something down to the Southside headquarters and say, do something with that line. Yeah. Run that ball. And then receivers, yeah, my man finally caught the ball last night, but it was like garbage time when he caught him. I'm like, and then what's wrong with him with the taunting and stuff, dude?
1: Oh, Metcalf?
0: Every game. Yeah, go ahead.
1: You talking about Metcalf?
0: Yeah, Metcalf. Every game, I'm telling you, he's going to get a penalty and he's going to get at least one penalty and doing something stupid. He's going to do it at least one game.
1: They overpaid his ass, man.
0: They did. They sure did. I'm just saying. Yeah, you got a touchdown at the end. That's towards the end of all. But we ain't doing. We ain't. Well, one thing, you ain't going to get the ball. Two, you ain't going to get the ball too much if that quarterback is on his back a lot. So, yeah, I think it was just an all incomplete. And then the Wizard of Oz, Boswell, Chris, come on, you got to make a field goal, buddy. I mean, you've made it in cold weather here.
1: Yeah,
0: it wasn't snowing anything up here. That's what I'm saying. What is going on here with this? And then what is going on with this rookie? I mean, can we get maybe Eli Heinrich back to return some kickoffs and stuff? I don't think Thompson is. I don't think he's.
1: I think he was inactive.
0: Oh, he was. Oh, okay.
1: Yeah, he was inactive because
0: Oh, okay. I'm sorry. Yeah, because I'm my fault.
1: Mm-hmm.
0: They brought up Travis Homer, my fault. Yeah. Okay.
1: Yeah.
0: But I still think, don't you? To me, I still would think. I need 2 men back there on kickoffs at least.
1: Right.
0: So at least, I mean, maybe try another man back there to try it all like that. But I don't know. All he's doing is returning kicks and whatever. I haven't seen anything special on him.
1: No.
0: Well, the punter, I guess he did okay, Cameron Johnston. I guess he did okay.
1: Yeah, he did okay.
0: But all in all, You got out coached by a dude who, this is his first NFL pro coaching job, Todd Monken.
1: Yeah, he's been in the league for 12 years coaching, and this is his first head coaching position.
0: Right. And the defensive coordinator is some rookie defensive coordinator that y'all got all coached by.
1: And them corners locked up Metcalf and Pittman, which is sad.
0: Yeah, Denzel Ward and
1: He used to play for Jacksonville.
0: Yeah. But they just, I don't know. Y'all don't look like y'all are doing this. And I sat down and I thought about this morning because I said I was going to, you know, talk. I was going to mention to you this on the podcast. This is what's going to come with something. Now, I might be wrong, but I just got this funny feeling. Every time we do the draft, every time the schedule comes out, they're going to continue to put y'all on Thursday Night Football against them up there again until y'all show the lead that y'all can win there. Watch what's going to happen, bro. They're going to do it again.
1: Shit, we need a home Thursday night game.
0: Well, that's what I mean. How come? That's what I'm saying. You let them come on a regular Sunday, so they get a regular. They get a regular what? A whole 5 days to prepare. They're gonna get a whole 5 days to prepare before, like you said, on November 1st.
1: Yep.
0: Make them travel and come here, whatever. But yeah, I'm telling you, bro, they're gonna keep putting them on that schedule until y'all show that y'all can beat them up to, or whatever, or if they're gonna have them come. They're gonna the NFL gonna continue. Watch my word, what I'm telling you. They're gonna keep doing it until y'all prove you can do it.
1: Yes.
0: Because I looked on there and said, when it came out, I said, why are we going back up there again? Why can't, like you said, why can't they travel here? You want us to go on Thursday and make them come down. But, oh no, you want us to go up there all the time, and then bad things happen. We go up there, and I said,
1: this is crazy. And I had a bad feeling. I was like, man, I'm praying we gotta win this game. We're not good on Thursday night.
0: And now, like I said, temporarily, here on top, we're in the bottom. Not that that's the way it's going to shake out. It's not going to be the way it's going to shake out. But it's right now, and now we're 1-1 in the division. Could have been 2-0 in the division. Could have had a 1-4 lead on everybody in the division. Now, we're going to leave for Jacksonville. It was on Sunday and Cincinnati.
1: Yeah.
0: And the Ravens, good luck. Tennessee has to go to Baltimore. Good luck with that.
1: Oh,
0: Ravens is going to be 3-1.
1: That game they played in Rio against the Cowboys, that was a good one.
0: Yeah, that was very, very good. It was a very, very good game. I agree. That was, you know, that was, y'all look like us in the red zone. Got to score touchdowns, Dak. You're getting $60 million. Y'all have to kick a game 10 field goal.
1: Well, they play, who they play? Tennessee? The Cowboys?
0: No, the Cowboys are going to play. Well, the Cowboys are probably going to win. So they're going to play Houston, the Battle of Texas.
1: That is right. They'll probably get a one.
0: Tennessee is going to go to Baltimore.
1: Oh, yeah, they're going to lose.
0: So they're going to be 0-4, which you can see from the family. They're just about ready to call it a year. Get ready for the draft. So the Browns and the Ravens will be 3-1, I'm hoping that Jacksonville can beat Cincinnati. I'm hoping Jacksonville can beat Cincinnati. Keep Cincinnati at 2-2. Otherwise, you already know. A three-way tie, and then we're going to be in the basement.
1: Sorry, because the next three games. Yeah, because the next three games are against the Colts on October 11th. Then the Steelers travel down to Tampa Bay, play the Buccaneers on the 18th. Then both teams fly to Paris, the Saints and the Steelers, on October 25th, play at 9:30 in the morning.
0: Oh, yeah, I forgot. Yes,
1: yeah. Before we come back home and try to crush the Browns on November 1st.
0: The way they look like, yeah. And you have to remember, New Orleans has already beaten Baltimore. In Baltimore already.
1: Yeah.
0: We don't know how long Baker Mayfield is going to be. I'll hopefully he'll still be out by the time we play them. And hopefully, because he might have a busted up thumb, but he might say, "Can he shoot me in my thumb and he'll take me up and put this in there and I want to play against the Steelers?" Yeah. And then of course you have the Colts who finally got in the win column. Yeah. So you're right, isn't it? That don't look too good. That's a pretty. That's an interesting schedule, bro.
1: Yeah.
0: But as long as you're 2-12, you gotta stay
1: within
0: distance.
1: Yeah.
0: I don't want that to fall off. But that was just so terrible. And then you fought back so hard, and then they got the ball. And I didn't think my field goal kicker. I don't think the Browns are all that good, dude. I think they're just lucky right now.
1: Yeah.
0: That's it. And Watson's probably trying to play for another job somewhere else. The reason why he's trying to show people. Oh, I can do what I did in Houston, get out of the sacks, and I can run. That's probably what he's trying to do. So.
1: You know what? After these three games, if Mike McCarthy shows like a video clip of them celebrating when it was 1 second left on the clock in the fourth quarter, it's all the motivation you need. And Todd Monken holding that little tablet up and showing the final score when he's having his post game interview, that's all the motivation. That's all the motivation the Steelers need right there.
0: Yeah, but I mean, to get the Jets going. And then get out there and get going and all, y'all got round one, you're right. But you forget there's a round two coming. And you're gonna get it, they're gonna get it this time.
1: Mm-hmm.
0: Who knows? Does Watson still be in the lineup when they come down in November? Or does Shador be the starter in?
1: Let them celebrate their little Super Bowl. That's their version of the AFC Championship game.
0: Yes, that's what I told people. Yes, I said this is their Super Bowl, they're feeling themselves right now.
1: Mm-hmm.
0: But see, people have to remember. They got another rematch.
1: Yeah.
0: This time you don't stay home, buddy. Not this time. I mean, I wish y'all would come down on 3 days rest. I wish we could play y'all on 3 days rest. But we're gonna get y'all when y'all come here this time. They're gonna get you this time because about time was completely together. We're gonna know. This is what I want to say to you. It's still kind of early, but we're going to know by that time who are going to be contenders and who are going to be pretenders by that time. We're going to see who's almost ready to get to the – who's going to be finishing at the finish line first and who's going to be lacking coming to the finish line And who just gonna get to the start line and say, you know what? We just gotta back up because we can't even. Yeah, we're gonna see all that.
1: Hell yeah.
0: Yeah, we're gonna see all that. Right? We're gonna see all that, buddies. Watch. We're gonna see all that. All this nonsense and these teams 0-3 and all this mess and all like that. It's, yeah, we're gonna see. I mean, but before we kind of got an idea. Who the pretenders are, but it's everybody's still mathematically in the thing, in the mix.
1: Yeah, for sure. Yeah. Let's see here. We got like 18 minutes left.
0: Okay.
1: Let me see. All right. The rest of week four matchups, I'm going to name them off to you. All right. We got the Colts and Commanders. I think that's a an overseas game because the game starts at 9:30 a.m. on Sunday.
0: Oh, they're making no. They're going to make their play Sunday overseas. So, Washington is the home team, I'm guessing?
1: Yes, they're the home team.
0: Okay. Without Jaden Daniels, nothing is impressing me about Washington
1: anymore.
0: No. I just don't see where they're going anywhere. So I guess I'll give the Colts that victory.
1: Yeah, I'll give them to them too. All right, we got all right, Cowboys and Texans.
0: Oh,
1: I hate to say this, but I'm going for the Cowboys because if the Cowboys don't beat the Texans, then. You think about that trade they made for JPJ. Now, JPJ is a man cover corner, not a zone corner cornerback. But we're going to see what happens.
0: I heard today that he's probably going to play about between 50-60% of the snaps. They're going to put him in packages. They're not going to – because he just got down there. So, yeah, I guess I look for Dallas to bounce back in that game. I need to see CJ Stroud. I need to see if he really can do this. But I'm going with Dallas. Yeah, I'll take the Cowboys. Like, I'll take the Cowboys in that game.
1: Yeah, they should bounce back.
0: Yeah, they'll be 2-2, and the Texans will be 0-4.
1: Mm-hmm. Even though the Cowboys rank dead to last in run defense,
0: I can't see them losing back to back weeks though.
1: Yeah. All right. We got the Jets and the Bears. They go to Chicago.
0: Let's see.
1: Might be a tough one right here.
0: Where do you think this is going yourself? He's not back yet, is he, Caleb Williams?
1: I don't think so.
0: Okay.
1: I guess it's gonna be Case Keenum. So,
0: Case Keenum?
1: Yeah.
0: So home game Chicago. So, I guess you're leaning towards the home team?
1: Yeah, because they're offensively better than the Jets.
0: Oh, yeah. Well, it'll be the bet. Well, Geno Smith is not as old as Case Keenum, but it'll be the bet on the two. I guess I'm going to have to take Mr. Horn's Bears on this one, too. I don't think the Jets are. Nothing, I don't know. So I'm taking the Bears like you're taking the Bears.
1: Mm-hmm. Yep. All right, we got the Patriots visiting the new Buffalo Bills Stadium. I'm going with the Bills because Josh Allen should light them up. And I don't understand New England's offense. I don't understand their offense at all.
0: He doesn't. Right now, Drake May doesn't. I don't see the I don't see where he doesn't seem there's confidence there right now. Mm-hmm. And I'm gonna share this with you because I know we're gonna go through these games real quick.
1: Okay.
0: When you were in Jacksonville last night, I guess after he threw an interception or whatever he did, normally Josh McDaniels, he's real buddy-buddy with his quarterbacks and all like that. So Drake May comes to the bench to sit next to Josh McDaniels, Rita McDaniels sat next to him. Don't you know that Josh McDaniels did not even look Drake May's way?
1: Oh, wow.
0: And then Drake May asked him something, and his three words out of McDaniel's mouth was, figure it out.
1: Yeah, he didn't even put out a good when they beat the Steelers.
0: I'm not helping you. I'm not going over this tape again. We went over this before. We did it before. But yeah, real quick. But he sat there and did not say a word. He just said, figure it out. So, going with the Bills because he ain't going to figure it out against Buffalo, buddy. So, I'm sure, pretty sure, yeah, he's. And then don't forget real quickly, the coach, even though that happened in this summer, he still got that cloud hanging over his head from the affair with the lady that used to work at ESPN. So it could happen to a nicer bunch of people up there. I wish we could have beat them and they could have been 0-4. But it can happen to a nice group of people, absolutely.
1: Right. All right, you got the Jaguars heading to Cincinnati. That should be a shootout.
0: Yes.
1: Oh, man.
0: Yes.
1: I'll probably go with the Jaguars.
0: If you're a fan outside these walls, you better be pulling for Jacksonville.
1: Yep. Duval, yeah, I'm not the... Get on their train because of my man Travis Hunter.
0: Well, we need them so they can be the same overall record as us.
1: Yeah. All right. Next game is Arizona Cardinals traveling to New York to play the Giants. The Giants should win this. Because the Cardinals don't know what the hell they're doing. They're rebuilding over there.
0: Yeah, well, at least one Harbaugh brother looks like he knows what he's doing in the other one. So, I agree. The Cardinals have to travel east. Yeah. And the Giants are surprisingly, so far, 2-1. We're going to see. But he's doing it. But, yeah, I'm hoping the Giants to win this one. I don't see the Cardinals. Because he's already beaten one Harbaugh brother. He beat this one. Mike LaFleur of the Cardinals. He ain't beat this one. You beat Jim and the Chargers. You ain't beat this one, though.
1: No. I don't see it. Yeah. All right. We got 10 minutes of recording time. We got Titans and Ravens. I got the Ravens dominating the Titans. The Titans still was trying to figure it out.
0: Yeah, Robert Saleh, great defensive coordinator, but he sucks as a coach.
2: Yeah, you're right about that. All right, we got the LA Rams traveling to Philly to play the Eagles.
0: Two pissed off teams, huh?
2: Yeah.
0: Let's see. I'm going to go with. Hopefully they can figure it out. I like Aaron Donald and the Rams, but I'm going to go with the home team to figure it out. I'm going to go with the Eagles.
1: Yeah, I think the Eagles will. Jalen Hurts will bounce back for sure. Yeah, I'm going to go with the Eagles.
0: Let's see. Yes, I'll go with Philly with that one.
1: All right, this is the NFC North matchup between the Green Bay Packers and the Tampa Bay Buccaneers.
0: Let's see.
1: I don't know what's going on with the Packers, man. They struggling bad.
0: Yes, they are. Jordan Love's having a hard time. Let's see. Well, James, I guess. We gotta pick somebody, huh? So
1: I'll go with the Bucks because they're at home.
0: You like the Bucks?
1: Yeah, I like the Bucks.
0: Alright. So for them to get their first win, right?
1: Yeah.
0: Alright. I'm gonna go in the opposite and say the Packers are gonna find a way to get it done. So yeah, but I won't be shocked if Tampa wins though, so I'm
1: going to try and take Caleb Johnson in the Packers. Caleb Johnson. All right, we got the Dolphins heading to Minnesota to play the Vikings. Vikings going to smash them.
0: Yeah, I agree. Minnesota, Miami, are they going to win a game this year? We're going to see. Maybe they'll go 0-17 like they did the opposite of 17. You know, that one football back in 72. Yeah, but I'm going with the Vikings. Yeah.
1: All right, we got the Kansas City Chiefs traveling to Las Vegas to play the Raiders. Kirk Cousins playing some ball, man. I think the Raiders are going to upset the Chiefs.
0: You think the Raiders are going to upset the Chiefs?
1: As long as they don't get cheated.
0: The only reason I'm going the other way is because Kenneth Walker III has been running his butt off for the Chiefs. But I won't be surprised when we do talk on the next one. If the Raiders, I'm really happy to see the Raiders finally getting a little bit of love now. But I'm gonna just say because the Chiefs are running the ball so well, I'm gonna take the Chiefs to win in Las Vegas.
1: All right, cool. All right, you got the Denver Broncos traveling to San Fran to take on the Niners. Broncos coming off that good win against the Rams. So, man. I'll take the Niners in this one.
0: I'm going to agree with you. I'm going with the 49ers. Pretty well at home. And... I'm going with Shanahan and San Fran. They take the Broncos, though. No disrespect, Bo Nix, but Brock Purdy and the
1: 49ers.
0: Yeah. And it's a whole game, too. Yeah, so.
1: All right, we got 5 minutes left. All right.
0: Okay.
1: LA Chargers traveling to Seattle to take on the Seahawks. I got the Seahawks in this one.
0: Unfortunately, I like you, Jim, but you're going to be 0-4. And he also has called out his quarterback and told him to be better, Justin Herbert.
1: Yeah.
0: 0-4, Jim.
2: 4-4, okay. All right. We got the Detroit Lions traveling to Carolina to take on the Panthers Sunday night football. I think the Lions might squeeze this one in.
0: Yeah, I'm going with the Lions as well, too. Carolina, he scored 37 points against the Bears, even though you lost. Then you scored 37 points against Atlanta if you won. Then you went to Cleveland and only scored 18 points. Yeah, I'm pretty much. Yeah.
2: All right. And last game of the of week 4, the Atlanta Falcons traveling to the New Orleans Saints. Michael Pittman versus the other quarterback that plays for the Saints. I forgot his name.
0: Tyler Shaw.
2: Yeah.
0: Yeah, that's who's the quarterback of New Orleans, right? Tyler Shaw. Yeah.
2: I'm gonna take the Dirty Birds in this one. They ain't stopping that Bijan Robinson.
0: Let's see. All right, even though they're not gonna stop Bijan Robinson, which you're right. I'm gonna give the old man a little bit because he's older than you, Michael Penix. Not that I don't like you, but I do like you.
2: Yeah.
0: But I think Tyler Shaw is gonna because of his age, but you're right, they're not gonna stop Bijan Robinson. And yeah, so I'll take the home team. Because my brother in law is from New Orleans, I'll take the home team.
2: Oh, okay.
0: I'll take this. But again, I will not be disappointed that the games that you picked that I didn't. The team that I won't be just dead in Atlanta. I'm not saying Atlanta can't build because they can't. But I'm gonna take the eight. What are the Saints now? Used to be the eight. So yeah. I remember with the bags all over their head. I remember yep. When Archie played for the Saints. And Peyton was a little boy, and Olivia was pregnant with Eli when he was wearing the bags over there. He probably was like, I don't want to come out and play for the Saints. Boy, that were eights at that time. That's crazy. Them people are like real people. How they draw the eyes and the nose and the thing in the mouth. They look like real people with their bags on their ass. Wow.
2: Yeah.
0: I guess we don't have to worry about.
2: No, not for a minute. All right, I'm about to end this thing, Brother Mark.
0: Okay.
2: It's running out of time. All right.
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9: Get cloak the scribe. 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

ChatGPT with the rap for printer blues. Can't even catch a hot streak, lying low when amused. Been an outlaw though, fam, this crow splinter rule. Cloak slicing up the comp these days, Joe Simmel fools. 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I'm

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1: What's up, world? 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
1: 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Come get you some. Let's get it. Let's get it.
2: Yeah, my trap phone be on fire. Fire. Boy, said back in the day, I got that hot burner phone. That burner phone, you know. 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

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LBS, I'm not joking. LBS, I'm not joking. LBS, I'm not joking.

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femininity, she'll never leave his side. 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

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Yeah. What's up? 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
2: God, can you hear me? 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My addictions are beating me down. I bottle them all, then I chase. I'm at war with the man that I am. The man who I was doesn't relate to the man that I'm trying to become, who can carry all this weight. I struggle.